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Engine 23, Squad 45, difficulty breathing, westbound 91 west of Lakewood. 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

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Engine 145, thick BLS, 18104, Rio Seco Drive.

Engine 74, Squad 19, traffic collision, pedestrian involved, westbound 210 at Paxson Road. Engine 148, Psych Rescue, BLS in 147th District, 3645 Platt Avenue, stage for Sheriff en route.

Edge of 65, squad 89, traffic collision pedestrian falls, Canyon Road, 101, near the on-ramp. Engine squad 107, Don Payne ALS, 19928, Crestview Drive. Engine 5, squad 47, medical rescue, 47, 6362, Trelawney Avenue, Sheriff on scene.

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Exit 32, squad 154, traffic collision ALS, Azusa Avenue, Paramount Street. Squad 151, respond with fire station 97 en route for the abdominal pain ALS, 1077, Kaija Seoul, unit 3. Engine squad 26, injury ALS, 14334, Amar Road, unit N, November.

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Quint 29, Engine Patrol 44, Squad 32, Battalion 16, traffic collision with trap, southbound 605 to the westbound 210. Engine 4, traffic collision BLS 1001, San Gabriel Boulevard, Sheriff en route, Motel 6 parking lot.

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engine 148, squad 29. 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Engine 150, squad 73, medical rescue, 73's district, northbound 14, south of New Hall Avenue.

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Engine 136, Squad 84, SIC ALS 4830, Esturdo Drive.

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engine 117, injured VLS, 45839 100th Street East. Engine 103, squad 50, traffic collision ALS, northbound 5 at Slauson, CHP en route.

into the patrol 114, squad 92, difficulty breathing, 39574, 161st Street East. 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

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Engine 116, 91 Hamp, Albertonian Central.

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1057 Rubbish Fire, frontage, crosses southern. 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

124th, Walden 31, Medical Rescue, Sierra Avenue, correction, Sierra Highway, cross over into the Boulevard. Engine 169, Squadron 67, chest pain, 4704 Peck Road. 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

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Engine 41, outdoor fire, eastbound 105 at Long Beach Boulevard.

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Engine 41, traffic collision BLS, El Segundo, cross of Willowbrook. 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

195, squad 41, traffic collision, pedestrian involved in 41's district, 405 El Segundo Boulevard, engine 31 with squad 44-2 from Compton to follow chest pain, 4612 Lindsay.

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Engine 151, fire alarm in 97th District, 1000 Foothill Boulevard.

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Engine and Patrol 97, Squad 32, SIG ALS, 238 Walnut Court. Engine 171, Traffic Collision BLS, Manchester Boulevard, cross of Locust Street. Engine 71, Fire Alarm, 2771-2 Pacific Coast Highway.

reported brush fire in 771s. This is now the Palos incident. Compound as follows. Command LAC V1, primary attack V-fire 25, secondary attack V-fire 26, air to ground LAC air to ground, crew dozer LAC crew 1, Victor 130.2000, error repeating. The reported brush fire in 771's district is now Palos incident. Compound as follows. Command LAC V1, primary attack V-fire 25, secondary attack V-fire 26, air to ground LAC air to ground, crew dozer, LAC crew 1, Victor 130.2000.

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ESU 152.

Section 108, traffic collision BLS 28898 Rock Canyon Drive, Engine 36, Assault 820, Sepulveda Boulevard, Engine 99, Squad 71, Injury ALS 6436, Seaside Drive.

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Commercial building fire, 12051 Imperial Highway, all units responding, utilize command 20-20. Engine 103, squad 50, injury ALS, Rosemead Boulevard, class of Washington Boulevard.

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Flightbound 605 at 91 freeway.

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Engine 173 Rubbish Fire, Crenshaw Boulevard, Cross of Century Boulevard.

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Engine in Squad 13, SICK ALS, 3548 54th Street, Quint 15, traffic collision BLS in 59th District, Colima Road, cross of La Calma Drive.

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Engine 61, Clint 118, Squad 61, Battalion 16. Traffic collision, persons trapped in 26th District. 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

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Northbound 5, south of Gorman Road.

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Engine 18, sick ALS, 11222, Fermona Avenue. Engine 168, squad 167, traffic collision, pedestrian involved, Valley Boulevard, cross of Garvey Avenue.

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